Just Don't Stop on 94.3 The Goat with Fleetwood Mac. That is your Chaco's Killer Classic for 5 o'clock. And Chaco's right about now on a Monday is a Margarita Monday, which means that you could save yourself a couple bucks and have one of the best margaritas in town. House made, freshly cut limes. It's all at Chaco's over on 15th and Central. I'm making it.

0: That's Jimmy with Leather Jacket on the go. And I'm Ryan, and I'm wondering what your dream job was. 250-563-9944. Because I'm going to be attending this whole Vancouver Film School information session later on tonight down at the courtyard. And that's what I always wanted to do, was, you know, make films and all that. I always thought it was really cool. And that dream really evolved, especially in recent years. Rewatching all of Anthony Bourdain's work, especially, has really rewritten my brain. And I still remember what Anthony talked about in the final scene of No Reservations.
1: If I do have any advice for anybody, any final thought, if I'm an advocate for anything, it's to move as far as you can, as much as you can, across the ocean or simply across the river. The extent to which you can walk in somebody else's shoes or at least eat their food, it's a plus for everybody. Open your mind, get up off the couch, move.
0: Those words resonated with a young Ryan, man. I mean, and that's why I would love to combine my love of filmmaking with what I do now, because I kind of get to do something like this. You know, I get to talk with you and experience your life a little bit and share my life with you. So being able to take that on the road and go all over the place and experience other people's lives and sharing my experiences with them while they do the same with me, that would be the dream job for me.
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Ryan Mitchell is as West Coast as it gets. 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
3: Papercut was later released on Nirvana's first album.
1: Here's what happened on this day in the world of rock.
4: I'm Gareth Reed with today's rock history for October 5th. Today's album was the third released by this English rock band. The album showed a progression from straightforward rock towards folk and acoustic music. While hard rock influences were still present on some tracks, the acoustic material showed that the band were capable of playing different styles successfully. The band wrote most of the material themselves, but as with prior records, included two songs that were reinterpretations of earlier works, a traditional English folk song and a reworking of a blues song. The album was one of the most anticipated of 1970, and its shipping date was held up by the cover that they decided to make. There's an intricate inner sleeve design based on a volvel, like an inner circle that could be rotated to show different images through holes in the outer cover. It was an immediate commercial success upon release and topped the UK and US charts. Although many critics were initially confused over the change in musical style and gave the album a mixed response, Led Zeppelin III has been acknowledged as representing an important milestone in the band's history and a turning point in their music. It was back in 1970 that Led Zeppelin released Zeppelin III on this date in rock history, October 5th.

Goat, we take our rock and roll duty very seriously.

0: Three Doors Down with Kryptonite on 94.3 The Go, PG's Real Rock Radio. It's Ryan, and it's about time that we take a look at the Goat's football pool. Powered by Prince George Toyota and the Westwood Pub, a $40 GC is on the line tonight as we got Monday Night Football. It's an NFC South matchup between the Atlanta Falcons and the New Orleans Saints. And we got six contenders for that title for the Week 4 win. No, Jay Bellamy is really hoping for an Atlanta win. They're the only one that picked the Falcons to win this week. But it ends up going to a tiebreaker. So a few people making some definite guesstimations on what that final score is going to be. I think it will be a bit of a high-scoring affair between these two teams. Either way, should be some fun football tonight, and somebody's walking away with a $40 GC to the Westwood Pub. And we will find out by the end of the game tonight.
1: Go the Goats.
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Rev Theory with Hell Yeah on 94.3 The Go, PG's Real Rock Radio. I'm Ryan Mitchell, and we are done here for the day. Monday is on the books, in the pocket, out of sight, which means it's time for the big finish. All right, what are the three things that we learned on October 5th, 2026? Well, number one, I've completely forgot to mention this during the show, but some sad news over the weekend. R.I.P. Sass Jordan passed away. Thoughts go out to her family and fans, man. Number two, football pool comes down to tonight, Monday Night Football. See who wins that $40 GC for the Westwood tomorrow. And number three, it's never too late to try and get your dream job. I mean, the economy's so bad, you may as well start living out your dreams. What you got to lose? Ain't nobody got money. All right. Final thoughts and clean out tomorrow. Garbage pickup is Orange Zone. Cougars play Sunday against the Swift Current Broncos. And this week's vinyl power is Tom Petty's Wildflowers, starring Becky Howder. Thing is, we just put the order in to get that record up here. So I'm hoping it'll be here by Wednesday so that we can get it ripped so that Becky can make the episode. We'll keep you updated on that. But anyways, time for our final song of the day. And this is definitely an album that is worth revisiting for us. Maybe I'll give Becky or Colton this. But I mean, God, this song has seen some new life recently thanks to a lot of memes and reels. It's Pearl Jam with Black off of 10. Keep it real. Stay gritty. And remember to fix your hearts or die.

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This one's about everything you don't think about until you sleep. 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And this one's for nothing.

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But don't worry, we're not going anywhere. Or we're actually not allowed to leave the country. Yeah, long story.

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1: Well, here's what you missed.
3: I got Brady on the line here. Brady, how you doing, man?
4: I'm good, thank you. I just heard your thing asking, like, what is the best time to have a drag? I quit smoking, like, gosh, 12 years ago now, I want to say.
5: Nice. Congrats.
4: And, thank you. But the thing that still gets me is on those heavy pulp mill pollution days in the fall, when there's like a heavy fog coming off of the river and you're driving into the bowl and then that smell hits you. If I smell somebody else's cigarette, like, that's like the only time that I'll get a craving for it is when it's mixed in with that pulp mill pollution smell of Prince George. It's the funniest thing.
3: That is the ultimate Prince George vibe right there. You get that whiff of the pulp mill and you already got a cigarette in one hand and a double-double in the other.
1: The worst of the Gov.
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3: The following contains high levels of concentrated dad energy.
2: Pull my finger.
3: Side effects may include eye rolling, heavy sighing, and immediate face palming. You've been warned. It's Rob's Dad Jokes.
4: All right, if I gotta put up with this guy, you do too. One of my closest friends, it's Rob. Happy Friday, buddy.
5: Happy Friday, my man.
4: How was your week, pal?
5: You know, not bad. I had a good chat with my therapist. I finally broke down and told her that I'm addicted to Instagram, and she said, I don't think I'm following you.
4: Yeah, that's one unfollow from me, too. How is the wife?
5: You know what? She's doing really good, although, you know, lately I've been getting some mixed messages from her.
4: Yeah, seems about right.
5: You know what? She told me to be more spontaneous around the house, so you know what? I did some dishes yesterday.
4: Oh, that's lovely.
5: Yeah, you'd think so, but meh. She followed me around the rest of the day asking what I broke.
4: Yeah, I know what that's like. How's your son doing?
5: Oh my gosh, man. He got under my skin on Tuesday.
4: What happened?
5: Well, you know, he asked me for a bookmark.
4: Yeah, what's bad about that?
5: Well, he's 25 years old. He still doesn't know my name is Rob.
4: No. Oh, gee. All right. Will I see him for a beer tonight?
5: Absolutely. Right after I finish writing this fiery letter I have for those avocado farmers down south.
4: You got a problem with those avocado farmers? What's the deal?
5: Well, they need to be putting better prizes inside. I've got 15 of those wooden balls already.
4: All right, man. You have a good weekend.
5: You too, my man.
6: The worst of the Gus.
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3: 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It almost looks like a Pokemon evolution of the Barbie Jeep that you saw driven by that one guy around town. But instead of pink, it's painted teal. And if you're sick of car dashboards looking like a wall of TVs at a sports bar, this TerraJet thing, it is right for you because it's got one speedometer gauge. 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Plastic and metal and dreams hold this thing together. So Barbie Jeep guy, if you're listening, I have found your next equally unstreetworthy ride. In the bazaar. Bazaar.
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3: 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Damn it. Go back, wow. About 30 years, 1997. That was the big one from their second album, Dude Ranch. 718, I'm Gareth Reed. Dude Ranch is getting weird. Hidden Valley is getting into the Halloween spirit with its first ever seasonal dressing. Ooh, is it going to be pumpkin spice ranch? No. Perhaps a spiced apple ranch? Gross, no. Spooky Ranch is out. I can't believe Hidden Valley is doing a limited edition black version of Ranch. And it's even packed in a glow-in-the-dark bottle. Ugh. Nothing says festive fall harvest quite like pouring what looks like 50-weight motor oil over a bowl of romaine.
1: The worst of the Goat.
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They might be cute and fuzzy, but keep dog food for the dogs. 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
3: All you smokers, all you that maybe used to smoke, what's the best time to have a cigarette? 250-563-9944. Very much inspired by Pat Smear smoking on stage at the MTV VMAs last night. But I remember my first and only cigarette I had. I think I was about 15, maybe. It's like grade 9 or grade 10 in high school. And I was at the Artesian on 13th Ave in Regina for an improv show. So I was part of the improv club in at my high school, which is really exposing me as a theater kid. But hey, what else is new? Anyways, there's an intermission between the sets. Hanging out outside with some of the guys. One of them offers me a cigarette. I take a puff. Not for me. One puff and I was done. But I did have a cigar later on in life at a buddy's bachelor party. So I can at least say I've tried both. The cigar was better, but I'm just glad I didn't develop the habit.
1: The worst of the Gus. Monopoly and McDonald's this year. It's bigger, bolder, golden with over $400 million in prizes available in the game. 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
3: Tonight is the night our Prince George Cougars take on the Brandon Wheat Kings. Let's find out who's going to the game. The goat, who's this?
4: Andrew.
3: Andrew, give me a big cougar growl. 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
3: The goat. Hi, who's this?
5: Hey, it's Matt.
3: Matt, give me a big cougar growl. Oh, I need a bigger one than that, buddy.
5: I'm sick.
3: You know what? You're sick, but put on a mask and head to the Cougar game. You're going, man.
5: Awesome. 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
3: The goat. Hi, who's this?
6: Jeremy.
3: Jeremy, you've got to give me a big cougar growl. Oh, come on. I just had Matt there who's sick. Give me a bigger one than that. Let's go, baby. You're now off to the Cougar game, man.
6: Oh, I appreciate it, brother. Rock radio rules.
3: The goat. Hi, who's this?
7: Blair.
3: Blair, how you doing on a Friday?
7: I'm doing great, thanks. How are you?
3: I am wonderful. I get to give away Cougars tickets to a big fat cougar growl. Give it to me. Oh, I love it, baby. You're off to the game.
7: Awesome. Right on. I will pick those tickets up today.
3: Perfect. I just need one more thing from you, buddy.
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Yeah. 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
3: 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I'm shouting out to them to have a blast today, heading around the regional district of Fraser Forks.

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3: 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Is it time? Should we do it? Hey, Green Day. It's time to get up. September has ended. 8:15, I'm Gareth Reed. Yes, October 1st in a new month. But the same sponsor who's very important today, Tire Capital. Get your winter tires now. It's the first. 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

0: postseason berth in the locker room as they do now. And this is what he had to say.
1: Just what does it mean just to be able to celebrate it with this team?
2: こうやってみんなチームメートと一緒にお祝いできる気持ちはいかがですか? I'm Japanese!
0: Dude, is he hyped? He is hyped to be in the postseason, but wait, hold on. Hold on a second. I've heard this before.
3: My name is Munenori Kawasaki. I'm from Japan. I'm Japanese!
0: Yo, Murakami-san knows ball because he just shouted out our man Munenori Kawasaki from over a decade ago. I might have to be pulling for the White Sox for giving a shout out to Mune-san.
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3: 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And I say, that's the Chuck Yeagers of snacks. 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

passport says CIRX 94.3 FM, the GOAT in Prince George. But don't worry, we're not going anywhere. Or we're actually not allowed to leave the country. Yeah, long story.

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0: Prince George, people have no quit. 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They do a job until it's done. And they're always there when anyone needs help.
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0: And I was at the Artesian on 13th Ave in Regina for an improv show. Because I was part of the improv club in at my high school, which is really exposing me as a theater kid. But hey, what else is new? Anyways, there's an intermission between the sets. Hanging out outside with some of the guys. One of them offers me a cigarette. I take a puff. Not for me. One puff and I was done. But I did have a cigar later on in life at a buddy's bachelor party. So I can at least say I've tried both. The cigar was better, but I'm just glad I didn't develop the habit.
1: The worst of the Gus.
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3: 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Let's find out who's going to the game. The goat, who's this?
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3: Andrew, give me a big cougar growl. 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
3: The goat, hi, who's this?
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3: Matt, give me a big cougar growl. Oh, I need a bigger one than that, buddy.
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3: You know what? You're sick, but put on a mask and head to the Cougar game. You're going, man.
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3: The goat. Hi, who's this?
6: Jeremy.
3: Jeremy, you got to give me a big cougar growl. Oh, come on. I just had Matt there who's sick. Give me a bigger one than that. Let's go, baby. You're now off to the Cougar game, man.
6: Oh, I appreciate it, brother. 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
7: Blair.
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7: I'm doing great, thanks. How are you?
3: 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I get to give away Cougars tickets to a big fat cougar growl. Give it to me. Ooh, I love it, baby. You're off to the game.
7: Awesome, right on. I will pick those tickets up today.
3: 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I just need one more thing from you, buddy.
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1: Well, here's what you missed.
3: The following contains high levels of concentrated dead energy.
2: Pull my finger.
3: Side effects may include eye rolling, heavy sighing, and immediate face palming. You've been warned. It's Rob's Dad Jokes.
4: All right, if I got to put up with this guy, you do too. One of my closest friends, it's Rob. Happy Friday, buddy.
5: Happy Friday, my man.
4: How was your week, pal?
5: You know, not bad. I had a good chat with my therapist. I finally broke down and told her that I'm addicted to Instagram, and she said, I don't think I'm following you.
4: Yeah, that's one unfollow from me, too. How is the wife?
5: You know what? She's doing really good, although, you know, lately I've been getting some mixed messages from her.
4: Yeah, seems about right.
5: You know what? She told me to be more spontaneous around the house, so you know what? I did some dishes yesterday.
4: Oh, that's lovely.
5: Yeah, you'd think so, but meh. She followed me around the rest of the day asking what I broke.
4: Yeah, I know what that's like. How's your son doing?
5: Oh my gosh, man. He got under my skin on Tuesday.
4: What happened?
5: Well, you know, he asked me for a bookmark.
4: Yeah, what's bad about that?
5: Well, he's 25 years old. He still doesn't know my name is Rob.
4: No. Oh, gee. All right. Well, I see him for a beer tonight.
5: Absolutely. Right after I finish writing this fiery letter I have for those avocado farmers down south.
4: You got a problem with those avocado farmers? What's the deal?
5: Well, they need to be putting better prizes inside. I've got 15 of those wooden balls already.
4: All right, man. You have a good weekend.
5: You too, my man.
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3: First shout out of the day, as always, goes to Trevor and the whole crew at Chieftain Auto Parts. They got two great locations to serve you, downtown and on the Heart. My shout out today is to the Brandon Weed Kings.
4: What, you say? Shouting out to the team opposing our Prince George Cougars?
3: Yes! Yes, I am! See, these young men have probably never seen a mountain before, never mind been on a plane before, so yes! I'm shouting out to them to have a blast today, heading around the regional district of Fraser Fort George, and remain filled with the scenic mastery that is the BC North. So when they head home to Brandon, they'll at least have some lovely memories, other than the schneidering the Cougars are going to hand you tonight.
1: The worst of the Gus.
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1: Well, here's what you missed.
3: I got Brady on the line here. Brady, how you doing, man?
4: I'm good, thank you. I just heard your thing asking, like, what is the best time to have a drag? I quit smoking, like, gosh, 12 years ago now, I want to say.
3: Nice. Congrats.
4: And, thank you. But the thing that still gets me is on those heavy pulp mill pollution days in the fall, when there's like a heavy fog coming off of the river and you're driving into the bowl and then that smell hits you. If I smell somebody else's cigarette, like, that's like the only time that I'll get a craving for it, is when it's mixed in with that pulp mill pollution smell of Prince George. It's the funniest thing.
3: That is the ultimate Prince George vibe right there. You get that whiff of the pulp mill and you already got a cigarette in one hand and a double-double in the other.
1: The worst of the Ghost.
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3: 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Are you going to try that for the 420 snack attack? And I say, that's the Chuck Yeagers of snacks. Oh.
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1: 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Yeah. We're on top of all things Prince George. 94.3 The GOAT.

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3: 94.3 The Goat, Blink 182. Damn it. Go back, wow. About 30 years, 1997. That was the big one from their second album, Dude Ranch. 718, I'm Gareth Reed. Dude Ranch is getting weird. Hidden Valley is getting into the Halloween spirit with its first ever seasonal dressing. Ooh, is it going to be pumpkin spice ranch? No. Perhaps a spiced apple ranch? Gross. No. Spooky Ranch is out. I can't believe Hidden Valley is doing a limited edition black version of ranch. And it's even packed in a glow-in-the-dark bottle. Ugh. Nothing says festive fall harvest quite like pouring what looks like 50-weight motor oil over a bowl of romaine.
1: The worst of the Goat.
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0: And nothing better. Here comes another hour of the greatest of all time.
1: Are you serious about this no substitutions business?
0: Yes.
3: Oh, my God.

0: 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Well, here's what you missed.
1: All you smokers, all you that maybe used to smoke.
2: What's the best time to have a cigarette?
1: 250-563-9944. Very much inspired by Pat Spear smoking on stage at the MTV VMAs last night. But I remember my first and only cigarette I had. I think I was about 15, maybe? It's like grade 9 or grade 10 in high school. And I was at the Artesian on 13th Avenue, Regina, for an improv show. I was part of the improv club in my high school, which is really exposing me as a theater kid, but hey, what else is new? Anyways, there was an intermission between the sets, hanging out outside with some of the guys. One of them offers me a cigarette, I take a puff. Not for me. One puff and I was done. I did have a cigar later on in life at a buddy's bachelor party, so I can at least say I tried both. The cigar was better, but I thought I didn't develop that.
0: The worst of the gust.
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0: The GOAT is proud to present the Matt Good Band on Mother Earth, live at the CN Center December 15th. I'm Mother Earth. It's December 15th. CNN. Prince George's Real Rock Station. 943. The GOAT.
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1: Listen, man, we're about to enter some of the best baseball of the year. Postseason baseball in the MLB. It's going to be exciting. It's going to be fun. No Blue Jays this year, unfortunately. Too many injuries to that pitcher rotation. Just sunk them this year. But, you know what team is in the dance? I don't think anybody expected them to be there. The Chicago White Sox. A lot of it is thanks to them bringing in Munetaka Murakami. I've been mashing this year. And he was celebrating with the team when they clinched their postseason berth in the locker room as they do now. And that's what he had to say.
2: What does it mean just to be able to celebrate with this team?
1: Dude, is he hyped? He is hyped to be in the postseason. But wait, hold on. Hold on a second. I've heard this before.
3: My name is Munari Kawasaki. I am from Japan. I am from Japan.
1: Murakami-san knows ball because he just shouted out our man Munari Kawasaki from over a decade ago. I might have to be pulled for the White Sox giving a shout out to Munetaka.
0: The worst of the gust. For months now, the same young woman has been seen downtown.
4: Can these birds have changed? 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
0: Perhaps it's easier to brush past her there when you don't know what happened to put her there. 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

0: should we do it? Green Day. It's time to get up. September has ended. 8:15 on your 3Ds, October 1st, in the new month. But the same sponsor, who's very important today, Tire Capital. 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It's the 1st. Gotta get a snowflake or an M&S on the road. Here's John Mellencamp. 94.3 to go.
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1: The following contains high levels of concentrated bad energy.
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1: Side effects may include eye rolling, baby sighing, and immediate face palming. You've been warned. It's Rob's Dad Jokes.
3: All right, if I gotta put up with this guy, you do too. One of my closest friends, it's Rob. Happy Friday, buddy.
4: Happy Friday, my man.
3: How was your week, pal?
4: You know, not bad. I had a good chat with my therapist. I finally broke down and told her that I'm addicted to Instagram. I don't think I'm following you.
3: Yeah, that's one unfollow from me too. How is the wife?
4: You know what? She's doing really good, although, you know, lately I've been getting some mixed messages from her.
3: Yeah, that seems about right.
4: You know what? She told me to be more spontaneous around the house, no matter what I did some dishes today.
3: Well, that's lovely.
4: You think so? But, she followed me around the rest of the day asking where I broke.
3: Yeah, I know what that's like. How's your son doing?
4: Oh my gosh, man. He got under my skin on today.
3: What happened?
4: Well, you know, he asked me for a bookmark.
3: Yeah, what's bad about that?
4: He's 25 years old. My name is Ron.
3: No. Oh, gee. All right, well, I see him for a beer tonight.
4: Absolutely, right after I finish by writing this fiery letter I have with those avocado farmers down south.
3: You got a problem with those avocado farmers? What's the deal?
4: They need to be put better prizes in that. They need a little of those wooden balls already.
3: All right, man. You have a good weekend.
4: You too, my man.
0: The first of the dust.
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0: now from the PGG Now newsroom. This is the good news.
1: BCNDTV says if real life October 24th, his government would make the shingles vaccine free for everyone over the age of 50. He spoke at a curling club yesterday in Victoria and said the vaccine is often unaffordable for seniors.
2: Two shots, it costs $150 to $200 each shot. And although they know it's the right thing to do, they know they should do it for their health care, to stay out of the hospital and be as healthy as possible, they just can't afford to do it.
1: EB also pledged to fund 500 additional health care workers for at-home care and move ahead with seven long-term care projects that were paused earlier this year. BC Conservative Interim Leader Lauren Dirksen says his party would set up a $50 million emergency fund to help prevent closures at rural medical practices. Dirksen kicked off week three of his provincial election campaign in 100 Mile House yesterday and said a Conservative government would create an expert review panel to identify practices from other universal health care systems that could work in BC.
3: The review will focus on reducing wait times, keeping ERs open, maternity wards open, rural healthcare expanding system capacity, and strengthening the recruitment and retention of healthcare professionals.
1: He stressed the Conservatives would not make cuts to healthcare funding. RCMP are investigating a safety concern involving a threat-related behavior at Northeast Secondary School in Fort St. John. School officials say police recently brought the concern to their attention and have launched an investigation. An increased police presence may be visible at the school, although that investigation continues. Four Dawson Creek RCMP officers will not face charges following a fatal arrest in June of 2024. The Independent Investigation Office says that the officers responding to a violent struggle and found the force used was justified under the circumstances. The man became unresponsive shortly after being handcuffed and was taken to the hospital before being airlifted to Edmonton. He passed away the following day. CIBC's Run the Cure George raised $34,000 for those impacted by breast cancer. Locally, 260 people registered for the annual event at the Lately Today Memorial Park. Spokesperson and Judy Sadu says the turnout included some special guests.
4: They turned out around 16 participants of Hope as well, which are people who have been affected by breast cancer or who are at risk for the disease.
1: Nationally, $18 million across the country was generated during the fundraiser. Big hits, fearless defense, and total dedication to the team. That's how Corbin Bond became a fan favorite with the Georgia Cougars, and it's exactly why he's wearing the C this season. This week on the CatScan podcast, Bond discussed his rugged style of play and how his reputation is a little misunderstood after being suspended several times by the WHL, both the Cougars and Regina Pats.
5: It's fair or not fair, I think. Maybe as a player and a person, I think my brother and I are kind of misunderstood. I think just playing hard and between the whistles and things like that, maybe it came off a little differently than we thought, especially when we were younger, and I think it's kind of carried over.
1: Well, Corbin is captain of the PG Cougars. His twin brother, Jackson Vaughn, is captain this season of the WHL defending champion, Everett Silver Tips. Game news alerts, directory box, sign up at IBPGNow.com. I'm Hartley Miller.
6: Yellow Zone Garbage City at 6:04, 9 degrees today. We're going to go up to about 14. There is a slight chance of showers this morning and pretty gusty winds. Tonight, a few clouds, low to plus 2. We're going to get clouds as the day goes along tomorrow. Maybe a slight chance of showers in the afternoon. And then periods of rain on Thursday. So if we get a little sun today, get out and enjoy. See anything interesting on the roads, you let me know. 563-9944.
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0: In Prince George, only three things are certain. 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

94.3, the Gun, the Matthew Goodman. Hello, Time Bob. Hello, I'm Gary 3, your morning show brought to you by Tire Capital. Get your winter tires now. Beastie Boys up after the Gin Blossoms. 94.3, good go.

0: Kerry the Goat, Kerry King of Slayer, helping out the Beastie Boys on that one. Their License to Ill album, No Sleep Till Brooklyn. I'm Gareth Reed, happy Tuesday. Yeah, you made it through a Monday. Congratulations. Sometimes it's tougher than other times. We are ordering some garbage, and we got a slight chance of showers today. We have no chance of understanding why they do it. You ever wonder why the dogs, they tilt their heads when you talk to them? I guess they've spent a bunch of money, and scientists still don't have a definitive answer. But they figure it might help dogs investigate sounds, see your face better, or help them process words that they recognize. I can't understand that last part, because I think that head tilted look is probably the exact same one I give when someone is trying to explain that cryptocurrency stuff.
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4: 24, 9 degrees, slight chance of showers in 14. Maybe a little wind this morning as well. He's got the news coming up. We got a classic blur after Simple Plan on the go.

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1: Good morning.
2: BC Conservative leader Robert Erickson was on the campaign trail 100 miles yesterday. He detailed his party's plan for health care, including measures aimed at reducing ER and maternity closures in rural communities.
3: We will create a $50 million emergency fund, which will be available for rural medical practices to prevent closures and aid recruitment.
2: He also says a conservative government would set up a new export review panel that would identify practices from other universal health care systems that could work in BC. NDP leader David Eby was at a curling club in Victoria yesterday, pledging more health care support for seniors. He said that his government, if re-elected on October 24th, would fund 500 additional health care workers for home care.
4: It means less pressure on our hospitals. It means less pressure on family caregivers. It means more dignity for seniors.
2: He adds the province may make the shingles vaccine free for all adults over the age of 50 and for those with immune conditions. BC's police watchdog says four Johnson County RCMP officers acted lawfully during a fatal 2024 arrest. The Independent Investigation Office says the man resisted arrest and bit three officers during a prolonged struggle. An autopsy attributed his death to drug use combined with physical exertion, the struggle, and restraint. The IIO did raise concerns about delays in cooperation during the investigation. Over 200 people packed Lately Today Park to participate in the 35th annual CIBC Run for the Care for George. $34,000 was raised for those packed by breast cancer. Communications lead at UNICEF says there are no shortage of people impacted by this.
5: Breast cancer is very, very common. Around 1 in 8 women get diagnosed in their lifetime. So in Canada, around 30,000 people get diagnosed annually. Men, around 260 men. So it's been very common. You might know someone in your family or friend at some point. It's just so common.
2: Actually, $18 million was generated during the fundraiser. Well, he's going around the CN Center as the sheriff for laying down the law on the blue line. Now hard-hitting defenseman Corbin Vaughn has a brand new title, Captain of the Georgia Cougars. In this week's episode of the CatScan podcast, the franchise's 32nd captain opens up while watching his twin brother Jackson winning a WHL championship last season with the Everett Silver Tips.
6: Oh, it was the best thing in the world to see him win, honestly. Like, we drove up to PA as a family, and we watched a game in that final series, and watching him win was awesome.
2: Well, Corbin is captain of the PG Cougars. Twin brother Jackson wears the C for the Silver Tips. Cougars are back in action Sunday at 1 p.m. when they host Swift Current. 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I'm Ronnie Miller.
7: 6:33, Orange Zone garbage and 9 degrees on a Tuesday morning. Slight chance of showers, and we're going to see gusty winds this morning, the high of 14. Just a couple of clouds in tonight. The winds are going to die off a bit below near +2. Then we're going to get a slight chance of showers tomorrow afternoon. It looks like kind of rain until we hit the weekend. See anything interesting in the roads? I want to know all about it at 563-9944.
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0: go, the only band to ever three-peat at the Junos as the group of the year. It's a huge honor. No Canadian band ever, other than the Beaches. That takes one to know one. Your 3, 6, 49 degrees, orange zone, garbage here is everything else you need to know. In 60 seconds.
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0: A provincial judge in PG told a woman who pleaded guilty last week to impaired driving that she should be thankful a witness warned her during the RCMP. 46-year-old was arrested and tested 3.75 times above the alcohol legal limit. Wow. Going for 46 years without a single speeding ticket, only to make your grand entry in court system with a blood alcohol level usually reserved for dynamic physics simulations? That's pretty much a plot twist no fighter to sell. And as a warning for upcoming Halloween, a 12-year-old boy has been hospitalized after a fireworks explosion set off by one of his friends struck him in the face. Police say it happened on Friday night when a caller reported a group of youths setting off fireworks. And the department said officers who arrived at the scene were surprised to find the boy who had just been injured. I'm not too surprised. Usually when someone yells 5-0, everyone scrambles. This kid definitely must have received some hearing loss. No 12-year-old was firing off Roman candles late at night wants to meet cops in the parking lot.
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0: 649 Orange Zone Garbage, a slight chance of showers, and we are freaking out. It's Dexter and the Moon Rocks on the Goat.

0: hard to tell you that 943 is CIRX Prince George. But no one is making that say, you look nice today.
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0: idiot of the world as we know it from a bed my watch says I don't get enough of. REM. Sleep thing just invades me. 6:53, I'm here at 3 degrees. We're looking at a slight chance of showers. I'm going to be looking at the most beautiful home very soon. We're going to be broadcasting live from the Prince George Hospice Palliative Care Society's new dream home. It's in the new Headlands subdivision. That sounds pretty hoity-toity, doesn't it? I live in the Headlands. Very nice. 3,800 square foot home, solar panel system, 4 bedroom, 3 bath, and it's able to be converted into an accessible home as well. So as you age, your home is going to get better for you as well. So it's a win-win situation. Prince George Hospice Palliative Care Society gets to raise some funds. You get a chance of winning a beautiful home if you go to hospicedreamhome.ca.
1: Hi. Up here, we proudly call it a toque, not a beanie, a toque. When Buddy says, let's go for a rip, times are about to be had. 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So let's crack a cold one for every crazy Canadian and our true northern ways. Who's winning?
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0: 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We're looking at 8 degrees right now. Slight chance of showers this morning and windy. High up to 15. We're going to say hi to Harmony Miller after the odds. Heterosexual man. 94.3 to go.

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1: Good morning. BBC Leader David Eby says if re-elected October 24th, his government would make the shingles vaccine free for everyone over the age of 50. Eby spoke at a Kremlin club yesterday in Victoria and said the vaccine is often unaffordable for seniors.
2: Two shots, like $150 to $200 bucks each shot. And although they know it's the right thing to do, they know they should do it for their health care, to stay out of hospital and be as healthy as possible, they just can't afford to do it.
1: Beebe also pledged to fund 500 additional health care workers at home care and move ahead with seven long-term care projects that were paused earlier this year. BC Conservative Interim Leader Lauren Dirksen says his party would set up a $50 million emergency fund to help prevent closure at rural medical practices. Dirksen kicked off week three of his provincial election campaign in 100 Mile House yesterday and said a Conservative government would create an expert review panel to identify practices from other universal health care systems that could work in BC.
3: The review will focus on reducing wait times, keeping ERs open, maternity wards open, rural healthcare expanding system capacity, and strengthening the recruitment and retention of healthcare professionals.
1: He stressed that conservatives would not make cuts to healthcare funding. RCMP are investigating a safety concern involving a threat-related behavior at Northeast Secondary School in Fort St. John. School officials say police recently brought the concern to their attention and have launched an investigation. An increased police presence may be visible at the school while that investigation continues. Four Dawson County RCMP officers will not face charges following a fatal arrest in June of 2024. The Independent Investigation Office says that the officers responding to a violent struggle and found the force used was justified under the circumstances. The man became unresponsive shortly after being handcuffed and was taken to hospital before being airlifted to Edmonton. He passed away the following day. CIBC's Run the Cure in Prince George raised $34,000 for those impacted by breast cancer. Locally, 216 people registered for the annual event at the Clayton Day Memorial Park. Spokesperson Antonia Fidu says the turnout included some special guests.
4: They turned out around 16 participants of Hope as well, which are people who have been affected by breast cancer or hold a risk for the disease.
1: Nationally, $18 million across the country was generated during the fundraiser. Big hits, fearless defense, and total dedication to the team. That's how Corbin Vaughn became a fan favorite with the Prince George Cougars. And it's exactly why he's wearing the C this season. This week on the Catan podcast, Vaughn discussed his rugged style of play and how his reputation is a little misunderstood after being suspended several times by the WHL, both with the Cougars and Regina Bats.
5: It's fair, unfair. I think maybe as a player and a person, I think my brother and I are kind of misunderstood. I think just playing hard and between the whistles and things like that, maybe came off a little differently than we thought, especially when we were younger, and I think it's kind of carried over.
1: Well, Corbin is captain of the PG Cougars. His twin brother, Jackson Vaughn, is captain this season of the WHL defending champion, Everett Silvertips. Ticket news alerts, direct your box, sign up at mypgnow.com. I'm Hartley Miller.
6: 704 Orange Zone, Garden, 8 degrees right now. Slight chance of showers this morning. Gusty winds picking up, the high to 14. Couple of clouds in tonight, low to plus 2, and a slight chance of showers on Wednesday. Thursday, Friday, looking pretty wet. We've got sunshine on Saturday. But what is this overnight? Low minus 6? I don't know if I'm ready for that yet. It's coming. See anything interesting on the roads? You call me, 563-9944, or text.
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4-3 the Ghost, and we were Radicals, who broke up in 1998, but they're making a soft launching return this year. You get what you give. I'm Garrett 3, 714, your morning show brought to you by Tire Capital. Get your winter tires now. 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

0: and Fairmont, Scotland. It's Nazareth going back to 1975 with the Scots Hangar of a Cure. Hair of the Dog. A little nippy will help you in the morning. Hair of 3, 718. Big party time coming up. Halloween, of course. I love me Halloween parties. The costumes, the funky weird foods and drink. People you don't recognize. I love it. And I never thought, I don't get myself saying this, but it seems people are over sexy Halloween costumes. And maybe even over Halloween itself. What is wrong with people? They've done a survey of 2,000 adults. 76% do not plan to dress up this year. 77% won't even be attending a Halloween party. And those still willing to put on a costume, three-quarters say some outfits are seriously overdone. The biggest offender? A sexy version of anything. That's terrible. I'm not over sexy costumes. I have one that my wife will not let me do. Now, we've all heard of, you know, like sexy cop or sexy nurse. I've got the showstopper, sexy Gandalf. Come on! You've got the wig and the beard and the robe and the staff. You just flash a fishnet leg every once in a while. You shall not make a pass. Sexy Gandalf, no? Alright.
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0: 722 degrees. Orange zone clouds and a slight chance of showers this morning. Clouds in tonight. Another slight chance Wednesday. Rain Thursday, Friday, sunny, and minus 6 for overnight low Saturday. It's definitely fall. This look at the weather for downtown Prince George. Downtown Fall Fest is on now. Check out all four downtown markets and then get ready for a tongue twister. Sip, shop, and celebrate with a sip and a

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1: Good morning. Chester City Council has voted to move forward with the option to approve parking at Harry Loader Park. During last night's meeting, Council voted to go ahead with the option that adds approximately 24 new stalls in the park, as well as two accessible stalls. The option came with a price tag of $90,000, which could be funded through an existing city budget. Council also voted to re-engage with Board of Health to discuss potential funding opportunities. BC Conservative Interim Leader Derek Dirksen was on the campaign trail yesterday in 100 Mile. He detailed the party's plan for health care, including measures aimed at reducing ER and maternity closures in rural communities.
2: We will create a $50 million emergency fund, which will be available for rural medical practices to prevent closures and aid recruitment.
1: He also says a Conservative government would set up a new export review panel that would identify practices in other universal health care systems that could work in BC. NDP leader David Eby was at a curling club in Victoria yesterday pledging more health care supports for seniors. He said his government, if re-elected October 24th, would fund 500 additional health care workers for home care.
3: It means less pressure on our hospitals. It means less pressure on family caregivers. It means more dignity for seniors.
1: He adds the province would make the shingles vaccine free for all adults over the age of 50 and for those with immune conditions. Over 200 people packed at Lake Today Park to participate in the 35th annual CIBC Run for the Cure in Prince George. 34 grand was raised for those impacted by breast cancer. Communications lead at Junie Sidhu says there are no shortage of people who are impacted by this.
4: Breast cancer is very, very common. Around 1 in 8 women get diagnosed in their lifetime. So in Canada, around 30,000 people get diagnosed annually. Men, around 260 men. So it's very common. You might know someone in your family or friend at some point. It's just so common.
1: Nationally, $18 million was generated during the fundraiser. Well, he's known around the CNN as the sheriff for laying down the law on the blue line. Now hard-hitting defense man Corbin Bond has a brand new title, Captain of the Prince George Cougars. On this week's episode of the Cat Scan Podcast, the franchise's 32nd captain opens up about watching his twin brother Jackson winning a WHL championship last season with the Everett Silver Tips.
5: Oh, it's the best thing in the world to see him win. Honestly, like we drove up to PA as a family and we watched every game in that final series, and to watch him win was awesome.
1: Well, Corbin is the captain of the PG Cougars. Twin brother Jackson wears the C for the Silver Tips. The Cougars are back in action Sunday at 1 p.m. when they host Swift Current. Get news alerts direct to your inbox. 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I'm Hartley Miller.
6: 7:34, get your Orange Zone. Good to shower. 8 degrees. Not going to get too much warmer. About 14. Slight chance of showers. Probably going away. Just a couple of clouds in tonight. But it's going to change from there. We get a slight chance of showers on Wednesday. Then periods of rain Wednesday night right into Saturday. We're going to get sunshine on Saturday. But the overnight low minus 6 is definitely changing in the fall for sure. See something interesting on the roads I need to know about? Just a call or text away. 563-9944.
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0: Line, originally done by Buddy Holly's old band, The Crickets. I Fought the Law. Under 3 The Clash. Got some new stuff coming out. Well, sort of. November 13, you're going to see the release of The World According to The Clash. See, I know this one because, I've been in radio for a long time. Back in the day, there was a lesson song compilation originally only made available to North American radio, designed to give radio DJs across the pond a snapshot of who The Clash were, some of their standout tracks before they released Combat Rock. So The World According to The Clash is coming out November 13th. The collection has been remastered, so you know it's going to sound great and packaged. So some great artwork created by the band as well. So if you're a Clash fan, that might be a little something to put under the tree, the Christmas tree, as that is coming up too. 7:42, Orange Zone Garbage showers today. We get sunshine by Saturday.
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0: arrived in Vancouver. An incredible show. I didn't see it, but friends of mine said, man, everybody that night was awesome. The Black Crowes, hard to handle. Gary Reed, a big movie festival is coming up, and we want you to be a part of it. It's not around here. It's the Okanagan International Film Festival. It's put on by the Credit Union. And it is the ultimate film lovers weekend escape for two. Imagine yourself in the cinematic magic in the heart of wine country. You're checking out movies. After we've given you a flight, like you say, in a luxurious resort, we give you golf and dining and full festival access. It's been gone for 10 years, but it's back October 15th to the 18th. So check your calendar. Can you get away? Can you go down to the Okanagan? We want to send you a full weekend pass for two, including all the stays. The trip for two to Kelowna from any BC destination on Pacific Coastal, it's all included. But you got to enter by October 9th at noon. There is only one way to do it. You got to head to our main website, myprincegeorgenow.com. Good luck.
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4: Hi. Up here, we proudly call it a toque. Not a beanie, a toque. 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
0: Here's a Canadian artist that has won six Juno Awards. It's Canada's own Sam Roberts, Hard Road. On the go.

0: Now, from the MyPG Now newsroom, this is Good News.
1: Good morning. Parking is coming to Harry Loder Park. For sure, City Council voted on a plan during last night's meeting. Council voted to go ahead with the option that adds some 24 new stalls in the park, as well as two accessible stalls. The option came with a price tag of about $90,000. It could be funded through an existing city budget. Councilor Brian Skakin gave praise to a group of seniors who raised their concerns.
2: This is much needed. It wouldn't have happened without persistence and them getting some of us down there and taking a look personally. So thanks to the good there.
1: Council also voted to re-engage with Northern Health to discuss potential funding opportunities. CNPP leader David Eby says if re-elected October 24th, his government would make the shingles vaccine free for everyone 50+. He spoke at a curling club in Victoria yesterday and said the vaccine is often unaffordable for seniors.
3: Two shots cost $150 to $200 each shot. And although they know it's the right thing to do, they know they should do it for their health care, to stay out of hospital and be as healthy as possible, they just can't afford to do it.
1: He also pledged to fund the 500 additional health care workers for at-home care and move ahead with seven long-term care projects that were paused this year. BC Conservative Interim Leader Lauren Dirksen says his party would set up a $50 million emergency fund to help prevent closures at rural medical practices. Dirksen kicked off his provincial week number three campaign in 100 Mile House yesterday, and said the Conservative government would create an expert review panel to identify practices from other universal health care systems that could work in BC.
4: The review will focus on reducing wait times, keeping ERs open, maternity wards open, rural health care expanding system capacity, and strengthening the recruitment and retention of health care professionals.
1: He stressed that the Conservatives would not make cuts to health care funding. RCMP has been investigating his safety concerns, and this involved threat-related behavior at North Peace Secondary School at Fort St. John. School officials say police recently brought the concern to their attention and now launched an investigation. Four Dawson Creek RCMP officers will not face charges after a fatal arrest in June of 2024. An independent investigation office says the officers were responding to a violent struggle and found the force used was justified under the circumstances. CIBC's run for the cure for children aged 34 grand for those impacted by breast cancer. Locally, 216 people registered for the annual event at the Clately Day Memorial Park. Spokesperson Junie Zadu says the turnout included some special guests.
5: I think I have around 16 participants of hope as well. There are people who have been affected by breast cancer or hold their risk for the disease.
1: Nationally, $18 million across Canada was generated during the fundraiser. Well, big hits, fearless defense, and total dedication to the team. That's how Corbin Vaughn became a fan favorite for George Cougars, and why he was wearing the C this season. This week on the CAT Scan podcast, Vaughn discussed his record style of play and how his reputation is a little misunderstood after being suspended several times by the WHL, both the Cougars and Regina Cats.
6: It's fair, unfair. I think maybe as a player and a person, I'm misunderstood. I think just playing hard and between the whistles and things like that, maybe it came off a little differently than we thought, especially when we were younger, and I think it's kind of carried over.
1: Corbin's brother is a twin, Jackson, and Jackson is the captain of the Everett Silverchips, who last season won the WHL championship. NHL won a big 3-2 over Pittsburgh, Ottawa 4-1 over Boston, and I'll also tell you that in baseball, Tampa and the White Sox both won and are up two games in under the best five American League Divisional Series.
7: All right, Hartley, what have we got for a sports quote for Tuesday?
1: Today it is from the Seattle Times. Now, this is according to a British study. Crossing one's fingers can reduce feelings of pain.
7: Oh, really?
1: Yeah. So, it's some good news for Ottawa Red Blacks fans.
7: Never too late to get one of those in.
1: Oh, and 15 this year.
7: Oh, my goodness.
1: Losing going back to last year's over 20. Three more chances to win. You know what? They are going to win one.
7: You think so?
1: I think they are going to win one.
7: They make sure that they should change their name to Schneider, I think.
1: Yeah, they should get Schneider time after time. We're 8:05. It'll be a little worse tomorrow. Have a great one today.
7: Hi, brother. Still a slight chance of showers hanging overhead in the high of 14 today. A couple of clouds in tonight and a load of plus 2. We're going to see slight chance on Wednesday. Rain Thursday, Friday, but Saturday is going to be sunny. But get ready for the overnight low of minus 6. See something about what I need to know about. You call me or text me. 563-9944.
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Classic Who, Pinball Wizard. I'm Gary 3A11, your morning show brought to you by Tire Capital. Get your winter tires now. Get you the very first song out of Nickelback, Leader of Men, 943 The Goat.

0: out. It's a song written back in 1988 by, of course, Courtney Love, the lead singer of that band. And Billy Corgan as well. That's why it's got that good dark sound to it. Whole celebrity skin. I'm Gary Three. There's a new tradition coming up, and I am very excited for it. I love me a very special alcohol event. And the first annual Northern Pour is coming up October 23rd to 24th. There's going to be booze from around the world, live music, food, local art, and if you love some of the stuff that you've tried, guess what? There's going to be an on-site liquor store as well, with all proceeds from the event going to the Spirit of the North UHN Acute Care Tower. So have a couple drinks and feel good about it, because you are raising funds for the Spirit of the North. You can check out more information at northernpourpg.ca, and you can also listen to Ryan this afternoon. He is going to be handing out tickets for the first annual Northern Pour. Just listen to Ryan. You'll get your chance.
1: Hi. Up here, we probably call it a toque. Not a meanie, a toque. 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So let's crack a cold one for every crazy Canadian in our true northern ways. Who's with me?
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0: 821, 7 degrees, orange zone garbage, and a slight chance of showers that is going away. We'll see, hopefully, knocking on wood, some sunshine this afternoon. Finger 11 standing by, here's Collective Soul, December, on the go. 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

Rico Goat Finger 11, who are going to be here in town March 14th. It's going to be an open, they're going to have a Conline Crush open it up for them at the CN Center. It's going to be an incredible show. Your tickets right now, ticketsnorth.ca. That's Pieces Fit. I'm Gary Freed. Your morning show is brought to you by Tucker Capital. Get your winter tires now and do it soon. We're going minus six over the next Saturday. So I'm standing by. This is Van Halen. Okay, on the go.

0: 94.3 The Dome. So I'm Jacob Noel filling in for the late, great Bradley Nolan. Unfortunately, that is it. A one-off album from Sublime. It's called Until the Sun Explodes. I'm Gary Green, 86. I did something terrible yesterday. I filled up on gas. It's still expensive. Man, it's just, it costs so much to fill up these vehicles lately. I got a little car, so I thought it'd be cheap. But no, my wife's van, even more to fill up. Terrible these days, but I'm glad I don't have to fill this expensive vehicle all the time. I think the most expensive vehicle to operate by far, for sure, the grocery cart.
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0: Here we are, only a couple of days into October, and it feels like it's going to be winter right away. We got a low minus 6 coming up Saturday. We are going to get some sunshine with it, but until then, it's going to be kind of a mixed bag. Sun today, then the rain is going to start Thursday and last till the weekend. 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

0: 4-3, the Gun of the Losers, Juno, heavyweights from Canada, the Art Gals. They have won 9 Juno Awards after 17 nominations. They won Group of the Year 6 times. Definitely with the strength of songs like that, that's the Art Gals.
1: Oh!
0: Boston is coming. I'm giving number 3 some fisticuffs are coming. It's kicking too. Play Late Today, Champions of the North is coming up this Saturday at the Roller Dome. It's going to be opening at 6 o'clock. There's going to be kickboxing and MMA and pro wrestling. Now, you can get your general admission tickets, or if you want to do VIP ringside, those tables are available as well. 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But I understand Triple R himself, big guy, Rock Radio Ryan, has got a mouthful of tickets. He's going to be away this afternoon, so why not listen in anytime afternoon? 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
0: HR stuff. Hopefully you forgot that information. Don't rat on me. Foo Fighters up after a Clown Alive Crush. 94.3 to go.

0: 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This is good news.
1: Good morning. Gabriel Parkin is coming to Harry Loder Park with Prince George City Council voting on a plan during last night's meeting. Council voted to go ahead with the option that adds approximately 24 new stalls in the park, as well as two accessible stalls. The option came with a price tag of about $90,000 that could be funded from the existing city budget. Councilor Brian Skakin gave praise to a group of seniors who raised their concerns.
2: This is much needed, and it wouldn't have happened without their persistence and them getting some of us down there taking a look personally. Thanks to the group there.
1: Council also voted to re-engage with Northern Health to discuss potential funding opportunities. BCND leader David Easy says if re-elected October 24th, his government will make the shingles vaccine free for everyone over the age of 50. Easy spoke at a curling club yesterday in Victoria and said that the vaccine is often unaffordable for seniors.
3: Two shots, it costs $150 to $200 each shot. And although they know it's the right thing to do, they know they should do it for their health care, to stay out of hospital and be as healthy as possible, they just can't afford to do it.
1: EBB also pledged to fund 500 additional health care workers for at-home care and move ahead with several long-term care projects that were paused earlier this year. BC Conservative interim leader Lauren Dirksen says his party would set up a $50 million emergency fund to help prevent closures at rural medical practices. Dirksen kicked off week three of his provincial election campaign in 100 Mile House yesterday and said that a conservative government would create an expert review panel to identify practices from other universal health care systems that could work in BC.
4: The review will focus on reducing wait times, keeping ERs open, maternity wards open, rural health care expanding system capacity, and strengthening the recruitment and retention of health care professionals.
1: He stressed the conservatives would not make cuts to health care funding. CICC's run for the Cure for George raised $34,000 for those impacted by breast cancer. Locally, 260 people registered for the annual event at the Clayton Today Memorial Park. Nationally, $18 million across the country was generated during the fundraiser. Next year's CIBC Run for the Cure in PG is set for October 3rd. Big hits, fearless defense, and total dedication to the team. That's how Corbin Vaughn became a fan favorite with Prince George Cougars. That's exactly why he's wearing the C this season. This week in the CAT Scan podcast, Vaughn discussed his record style of play and how his reputation is a little misunderstood after being suspended several times by the WHO, both with the Cougars and Regina Pats.
5: It's fair or unfair, I think, maybe as a player and a person, I think my brother and I are kind of misunderstood. I think just playing hard and between the whistles and things like that, maybe it came off a little differently than we thought, especially when you were younger, and I think it kind of carried over.
1: Corbin's twin brother, Jackson Vaughn, has been named captain this season of the Everett Silvertips, a team that won the WHL championship last season. The Cougars are idle until Sunday at 1 p.m. when they host McCurrent. Broncos are 1-1 on the BC Digital Road Trip. They'll continue tonight in Penticton. Game news alerts, director in box. 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I'm Harvey Miller.
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7: 904, happy Tuesday to you. Gotta celebrate the little victories. You made it through Monday. Congrats. We've got just a couple of clouds today, up to about 14. A few of them again tonight, low to plus 2. So take advantage of the dry day today. We got a slight chance of showers on Wednesday, and then it is going to be rain Thursday, Friday, overnight into Saturday. We'll get some sunshine, but watch out. We're looking at a low near minus 6. overnight Saturday to Sunday. See something interesting on the road? I am all ears. 563-9944.
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0: We got the brand new one from Katie the Elephant, a very cathartic song for Matt Schultz from the band, who wrote it after he had some severe mental health struggles and paranoia, fueled by a reaction to prescription medication. He even got arrested at a New York hotel, so he got it all out in that brand new song, Peaches in Tennessee. I'm Garrett 3919, here's everything else you need to know in 60 seconds.
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0: A provincial court judge here told the woman who pleaded guilty last week to impaired driving she should be thankful a witness reported earlier to the RCMP. The 46-year-old was arrested and tested 3.75 times above the blood alcohol legal limit. She went 46 years without a single speeding ticket and then made her grand entry into the court system with the blood alcohol level usually reserved for dynamic physics simulations. This obviously is no prior to itself. And there's a warning for upcoming Halloween. A 12-year-old boy has been hospitalized after a fireworks explosion set off by one of his friends struck him in the face. Connell reported a group of youth setting off fireworks near a recreation complex. And the officers who arrived at the scene were surprised to find the boy who had just been injured. I'm surprised too. Usually when someone yells, everyone scrambles. This kid definitely must have received some hearing loss. No 12-year-old that was firing off broken candles late at night wants to meet the cops in the parking lot.
3: The diagnosis doesn't discriminate, and grief goes at its own pace. 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
0: Can't wait till PvP. It's going to be so much fun. 9:23, we got sunshine, and now a couple of clouds in tonight. Slight chance of showers on Wednesday. Periods of rain Thursday, Friday. Back to sunshine on Saturday, but watch out. We're going to be low of minus 6. 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

0: 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He never made it as a wise man. It's one hell of a shepherd. 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

0: 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Wild. The best of me. Me and you, Gary, hanging out 9:33. You ever wonder why dogs tilt their heads when you talk to them? I know it's random. But they were doing it this morning. I got two dogs. And I'm up 4:30 every morning. I got to get in here nice and early with you. And I talked to them a little bit. No, they beat alone all night. This morning they were going off. I don't know what I was saying. So, I did a little research. I'm like, they do it sometimes, but today was crazy. Scientists still don't know. They've spent a lot of money. They don't have a conclusive info, but they figure it might help dogs get the sounds or see your face better or help them process words they don't recognize. I would say that is the one, because I swear to goodness, they gave me the look that I give when someone tries to explain that cryptocurrency. I'm just like,
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2: 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Too tough to die. 94.3 to go.

0: 3 to go. An incredible cover of an old Simon & Garfunkel song that is Disturbed. The Sound of Silence. And so is that. Okay, time to do some shout-outs. First shout-out of the day, as always, goes to Trevor and the whole crew at Chieftain Auto Parts. They got two great locations to serve you, downtown and on the heart. I'm going to shout out to Mother Nature today. We're supposed to get a chance of showers this morning, but we got sunshine instead. But are we going to get that -6? She's coming for us on Saturday. I hope not. I'm not ready for it. Though I suppose I should be. You know what? It's going to start to get cold. I should start picking out the Halloween costumes and have them all stuffed up with him. No sexy costumes for me. I'm going to keep the music going with Robert Potter on the next.
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1: BBC Conservatives hold a 5-point lead over the NDP, according to an election poll. And the BC Greens are proposing new taxes on extreme wealth as the provincial parties sharpen their focus on high-income earners. Find out information about these stories and more when you visit our website, mypersonalstoriesnow.com.

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0: 94.3 The Goat. That's Moises out of Vancouver with a song called The Push. I'm Gareth Reed. The Push is on now to help out Prince George Hospice Palliative Care Society. 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It just started last Thursday. The last Thursday?
1: Yeah.
0: The first. 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

0: 94.3 The Goat, a band of ladies out of Mexico. Three sisters, the Villarreal sisters, that's the warning. And can't get the scene. I'm here with Reed. I am worried about Halloween. I mean, Gen X, we love Halloween, doing Halloween parties. When we were kids dressing up, going to them. We're adults going to Halloween parties. A lot of folks are over it, though, and they're over sexy Halloween costumes, too. I guess they've done a survey. They found that 76% of adults don't plan to dress up this year. 77% will be attending a Halloween party, and three quarters say that they are done with sexy costumes. I'm thinking they just haven't seen the right sexy costume. And I'm not talking sexy cop or sexy nurse. I got the showstopper. Sexy Gandalf. I mean, come on! You got the wig, and the beard, and the robe, and the staff, and every once in a while, like a fishnet leg pops out. That's the Gandalf.
1: You shall not take a pass.
0: No? All right.
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20: 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On the Goat.

0: 94.3 The Goat, Crown Lands. You got to check out their White Buffalo EP that came out in 2021. You'll hear that song on there, White Buffalo. It's about 11 minutes long. If you like the sound of that, wait till you hear the big long one. I'm Garrett Three, the Clay Lake Today. Champions of the North takes place Saturday, October 10th at the Royal Dome here in Prince George. It's going to be kickboxing and MMA and pro wrestling. You can still pick up general admission tickets, and there might even be a couple of VIP ringside tables available at knockoutevents.ca. Or if you want to take your chance, you listen up to Rock Radio Ryan, Triple R himself, this afternoon. He'll be giving away some Clay Lake Today Champions of the North tickets. It's coming up Saturday.
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0: 94.3 The Goat, the brand new one from Royal Blood. Just two dudes, bass player and guitarist. You got to check out their fifth album, Dead Company. It's full of songs like that. It's Royal Blood. 10 over 10. I'm Gareth Reed. 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But gas prices are absolutely terrible. But my wife reminded me it is not the most expensive vehicle to operate. 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
0: We're going to see some sunshine today and a couple more clouds rolling as the day gets older. We're going to see some fog patches forming overnight as well. Today's high 14, only down to about +2 tonight. Slight chance of showers for Wednesday. We got rain Thursday, Friday until we get sunshine Saturday. But watch out, overnight low on Saturday, -6. 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
1: 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I might be shutting her down at 4 a.m. A couple of weekends down the road. The first annual Northern Pour is coming up. I love me a booze fundraiser. There's going to be a ton of liquor from around the world. It's coming to the Rolodome October 23rd and 24th as a fundraiser for Spirit of the North. 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I am going to go have a couple of drinks and be a fundraiser. It's for Spirit of the North. Why would you not want to go do it? 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Get your tickets now or take your chances when I give some away next week. 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

0: 94.3 The Goat, Ugly Kid Joe covering an old Harry Chapin song. And one that brings a tear to a glass eye to a Scotsman. It's a very sad one, what I'm saying. It's Cats in the Cradle. That'll do it for Gareth Reid. Out the door from Scotsman to Saskatchewan Man. We got Rock Radio Ryan in afternoon. Have yourselves an awesome Tuesday. I'm going to leave you in the hands of Bad Company. Up next.
1: The Goat. 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
4: I'm Gareth Reed with today's rock history for October 6th. Eddie Van Halen is widely regarded as one of the greatest guitarists in rock history, voted number one in a Guitar World magazine poll for the 100 greatest guitarists of all time, and even the often controversial Rolling Stone magazine ranked Eddie Van Halen fourth in its list of the 250 greatest guitarists of all time in 2023. Eddie and his brother Alex began learning piano at age six. Eddie never learned to read music. Instead, he watched recitals of Bach or Mozart and improvised. Between 1964 and 1967, he won first place in the annual piano competition at Long Beach City College. Their parents wanted their sons to be classical pianists, but the boys gravitated towards rock music and were greatly influenced by 1960s British invasion bands such as the Beatles and the Dave Clark Five. Initially, Alex began playing the guitar and Eddie bought a drum kit. However, after he heard Alex's performance of the Surfari's drum solo on the song Wipeout, Eddie gave Alex the drums and began learning the electric guitar, and thus a legend was born. On this date back in 2020, he unfortunately lost Eddie Van Halen to a stroke at the age of 65. We celebrate the genius of the legend Eddie Van Halen on this date in rock history, October 6th.

Big thank you to Gareth for the rock history right there. Van Halen is Unchained on PG's Real Rock Radio. 94.3 The GOAT. I'm Ryan, and I'm hoping that your Tuesday is going all right. Monday, not a bad day, all things considered. You know, I had a pretty good one. I hope you did as well. But now we're through the first day of the week, and we are on to the second day, the second half of the second day. Getting closer to that Thanksgiving weekend ahead. Oh, there's a lot of fun stuff coming up for that. And in fact, this afternoon, we're going to be getting out of the right here in the radio control. And we're going to go out into the city to do a little bit of shopping because, your boy, we talked about this. I'm cooking a turkey. So it's about time I acquire said turkey and maybe some other fixings to make sure that this Thanksgiving is a wicked one. But listen, I'm looking forward to today, and I'm looking forward to our next song because it's Flawed Design from Stabilio.

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Foo Fighters with the Best of You, probably one of the big highlights for anybody that saw them, whether they were in Vancouver or Edmonton, or in my case, Regina. Ryan Mitchell on 94.3 The Goat, hoping you're having yourself a great day so far. And yesterday I checked out a really cool information session that Vancouver Film School had up here. Big shout out to Mark Anthony, who was giving it and kept it super real. Super real during that. So it's really heartwarming to see a lot of kids here in PG take an interest in filmmaking. Hopefully maybe the next big filmmaker will be coming out of PG. You never know, man.

0: That's Sum 41, and it makes no difference on PG's Real Rock Radio, 94.3 The GOAT. And listen, I'm looking forward to Thanksgiving because the Prince George Cougars have a game on Sunday, the 11th. Maybe you want to make your plans around Thanksgiving around that because the game is going to be a 1 o'clock start. It's an early game, a matinee, which I think is a perfect play right there. You get to watch the Cougars play the Swift Current Broncos, and then once the game is done and you finally get out of the CN Center parking lot at around 5 o'clock, that's dinner time right there. Maybe you have the turkey going. Maybe grandma's been working on it all day while you were watching some Cougars hockey, man. Either way, that is a great way to spend your Thanksgiving watching Cougars hockey. But if you can't make it, maybe you just want to listen to the game while you are making your Thanksgiving dinner. And you can do that right here on 94.3 The GOAT with Cole Waldie on the call. The GOAT.
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3: 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We're on top of all things Prince George. 94.3 The Goat.

0: The Pretty Reckless and Heaven Knows on 94.3 The Goat. It's Ryan, and you know what time it is. It's time for the Ryan Petrol Report. Checking over on Gas Buddy, trying to find you the top three places in PG to save you a couple bucks at the pump, because Lord knows we need to save all the money we can. Well, here's your top three. Number one, Costco, $176, unbeatable price right now. Number two, right behind it, Super Safe on Continental Way at $177. 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
1: The Goat. Fall is here in Prince George. 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Grab a good book, bring the kids for a story, discover something new, or simply spend a little time in a place where your community comes together. Because the library is more than just books. 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
1: Well, the University of Northern BC is going to be hosting a forum for the economic development of Northern BC. 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It's all kind of discuss about this, and might be good for you to chime in as well, because you live here. You know what we need. For all the details, Zach Barrowcliffe has the story on our website, mypgnow.com, on another gorgeous day out there. Just getting back-to-back real nice ones, and then it rains overnight, which is, I think we'll all take that. That's not a bad deal. We're sitting at 15 degrees here in PG with Velvet Revolver and Fall to Pieces.

Sound of Summer right there, courtesy of Sublime, singing about Ensenada on 94.3 The Goat. It's PG's Real Rock Radio with Ryan Mitchell, and man, I've been fighting my demons lately. The fact that I know for a fact there's still tickets available to go see Rush in December, whether it's Edmonton or Vancouver, there's still tickets available for those shows. It blows my mind. How are they not sold out already? Oh, my wallet can't take another trip, especially since I'm going to be very busy in December. A chance to see Rush live in 2026? I didn't think that was going to happen. Did you? I know you didn't. None of us did. But it might be worth taking a trip to see Rush.

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0: Dexter and the Moonrocks are freaking out on 94.3 The Goat. I'm freaking out! It's Ryan hanging out with you, and you know what I'm also freaking out about? The end of week four of the Goat's football pool. 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And when I tell you the Dirty Birds in primetime might be the 2007 Patriots or something, I don't know how they do it, but they've hung 45 on the New Orleans Saints to crush their rivals on primetime Monday Night Football. And Jay Bellamy, you just won yourself a $40 GC to the Westwood Pub. You can thank the Dirty Birds and Michael Penix for that. 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Who knows? Maybe you'll be like Jay Bellamy and sitting at the top of the standings and getting yourself a nice, sweet prize from the Westwood Pub and Prince George Toyota. The
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Bluestones are shaking off the rust on 94.3 The Goat. It's Ryan, and rock music has kind of taken center stage this week, courtesy of Saturday Night Live. I know, it's been a while since that's happened. Normally, they got a bunch of pop acts nobody cares about, but they got Turnstile on this past weekend, and it's drawn quite the reaction. We'll go more into detail about it in a few minutes, but right now, let's throw it back to Bruce Springsteen, because he's on fire.

Someone gave him a fire extinguisher because the boss is on fire on 94.3 The GOAT with Ryan Mitchell. So this week, rock music really took back the zeitgeist a little bit because SNL decided, you know what, it's been 45 years since we've had a hardcore band on here. Not since Fear trashed the place because John Belushi really wanted them on. Let's get Turnstile. And they got Turnstile on to the show to perform three songs.

As a longtime Turnstile fan, I was excited that a lot of people were finally going to be exposed to one of the coolest rock bands going right now. I mean, they started off the set right with Birds. That was a hell of a tone setter right there. But then they showed off why they are such an interesting band. They are not one-dimensional. They are all over the place, actually, with their sound, with a song like I Care.

I don't know if it was Pat McCrory or Meg Mills. One of the guitarists was definitely channeling their inner Tom Morello, and that has been the running reaction I've seen from a lot of people for the first time they've ever seen Turnstile, that they're comparing them to Jane's Addiction, Rage Against the Machine, Beastie Boys. Like, it's the reaction's been all over the place. All I can say is, go listen to Turnstile, man. If you like the mix of hardcore punk, then Glow On and Never Enough are the albums you're looking for. If you want more of their hardcore credentials, definitely check out their early work. Nonstop Feeling in Time and Space. That's your homework if you want to get into Turnstile.

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0: No Excuses for Alice in Chains off of Jar of Flies. PG's Real Rock Radio with Ryan Mitchell. And we got a really cool contest going on right now that we will be drawing by the end of the week for the Okanagan International Film Festival in Form. 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And what you could win is crazy. 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three-night stay, the Delta Hotels by Marriott, Grand Okanagan Resort, the big one down there, plus a round of golf at Black Mountain Golf Club, and $100 to the grill at Black Mountain, and $50 to Kelly O'Brien's. I mean, they're throwing everything at you. You just got to make sure you don't have anything on that weekend. Whatever you had booked, cancel it in case you win. Because you never know, man. That could be a sweet prize. I wish I could win, but it's up to you. All you have to do, punch in that info. Who knows? Maybe you'll be off to the Okanagan International Film Festival.
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1: Well, it might be a good opportunity for you to learn a little bit about the economic development happening here in Northern BC, as UMBC is going to be hosting a forum next week. 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Been a gorgeous sunny day out there. Definitely want to get outside when I can. High of 15 degrees, that's where we're sitting at right now here in PG.
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Originally made by Bob Dylan, mastered by Jimi Hendrix all along the Watchtower on 94.3 The Goat. That's your Chaco's Killer Classic for 2 o'clock, and Chaco's right now is happy hour. Sangria, margaritas, wings, nachos. Sounds like a great time. All of that is on special right now during happy hour at Chaco's down in the corner of 15th and Central. Go give it a check out for yourself. Right now, it's Blink.

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Ryan Mitchell on the Afternoon Drive, brought to you by PG City Fun Park. 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

0: The Tragically Hip with Poets off of Phantom Power from 1999 on 94.3 The GOAT. I'm Ryan, and yesterday we were talking about what your dream job was. 250-563-9944 if you want to still get in on the conversation on that. I gotta say, I had a lot of fun at this Vancouver Film School information session. I was talking about what VFS has to offer and all that because as a young man, I wanted to get into filmmaking, whether it was in front of the camera or behind the camera. Either way, there was something I always wanted to do with that. So getting a good idea of what they have to offer does, you know, it gets me thinking, you know. Maybe in like 10 years' time when I'm 40 and I'm like, oh, man, it's time for another pivot. 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
0: 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We got the Killers coming up in a few minutes, as well as Danko Jones, but right now, I'm feeling the Offspring. The Kids Aren't All Right on the GOAT.

The Killers and Somebody Told Me. 94.3 The Goat, it's Ryan. And listen, we got tickets for the Claylay Today Champions of the North MMA kickboxing wrestling event happening this Saturday. If you want to go, be caller number 9. Give me a call right now, 250-563-9944. Winner gets themselves a pair of tickets. Right now, it's Danko Jones.

0: Danko Jones is always out for a good time with a first date. On 94.3 The Goat, I'm Ryan Mitchell here on your afternoon. And listen, we got ourselves the Clayton Today Champions of the North. It's an MMA, wrestling, and kickboxing event that's happening down at the Roller Dome this Saturday. I got Brady on the line here. Brady, sounds like that would be a lot of fun for you, right?
1: Heck yeah, I'm hoping to do some fishing on Saturday. Maybe I'll go see Champions of the North too, who knows?
0: I mean, a little fishing in the morning and a little bit of fighting in the afternoon, evening. You know, that sounds like a good time.
1: Heck yeah, it does.
0: Well, Brady, that better be your plans because you are caller number 9.
1: Woo-hoo!
0: Right on, man. Well, who's going to come along with you?
1: I'll probably bring my brother Aiden. We like to watch people get the piss beaten out of each other.
0: I assume you two have done that to each other also.

0: A couple of times.
1: Yeah,
0: once,
1: happens. Right on, man. Well, it sounds like y'all will have a great time, and I need those 3 R's to seal the deal.
0: That's rock radio rules.

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0: Evanescence and Who Will You Follow on 94.3 The GOAT. I'm Ryan on the Afternoon Drive, powered by the PG City Fun Park. Now, I was driving into work, I really took in the fact that, man, it's a really pretty day out there. Not only is it really nice weather-wise, but just looking around, just how orange everything is. This is the selling point for a place like PG in fall. Oh my goodness. It shows up. It does look nicer than any time of the year. Because listen, spring is pretty brown and barren. We don't really have that spring that you see in like cartoons and all that, where there's flowers blooming and everything. That usually comes in May, and that at that point, it's summer. And summer can be pretty nice. And winter, well, it does look pretty in some cases, especially with the hoarfrost on the trees sometimes. Usually you're too cold to appreciate it. So this is like the only time of the year where the weather's right and it looks pretty nice. Until a windstorm blows all the remaining leaves onto the ground.
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1: Well, UMBC is going to be hosting an economic development forum next week, which would be a good way to get a little bit of insight on what, you know, development practitioners and the faculty at UMBC think of, you know, maybe developing further here in Northern BC. For all the details, it's on our website, mypgnow.com, courtesy of Zach Barrowcliffe. No complaints about today. It's been very sunny. A few clouds here and there, but this is too nice of a day to complain. We're sitting at 14 degrees right now here in PG.
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First time I heard that song, it was in the Digimon movie. That's Bare Naked Ladies with 1 week on the goat. It's Ryan Mitchell hanging out with you on the afternoon drive. And going from one song that I discovered in a movie like many kids growing up to another song I discovered through the NHL video games. They're still putting out bangers like this. Franz Ferdinand, Take Me Out.

0: If you're a late millennial like me, you discovered so much music through the other media that it was featured in, including Cage the Elephant. That's the latest from them, Beaches of Tennessee on 94.3 The Goat. And I think that's such a unique way of discovering music is through movies, through video games, through all these other forms of media, because music does become the ultimate connector, the glue that really can bring something together. And I mean, Cage the Elephant, no different than Franz Ferdinand earlier or Bare Naked Ladies. I mean, like I said, I first heard BNL in 1 week in the Digimon movie, and the first time I heard Franz Ferdinand was in NHL 05 with Marcus Naslund on the cover. And then Cage the Elephant, they owe their entire career to being featured in the Borderlands game. The very first one from, 2009? I mean, they had Ain't No Rest for the Wicked, and it was a banger. It put them on the map. And now they've become such an underrated part of modern rock. Starting off more as an indie rock band and then just, growing from there. It's really cool to see. I hope that kids today are still getting that experience of discovering artists through other forms of media. Maybe you're watching SNL like I was talking about earlier and first time seeing Turnstile. Maybe they earned a couple of our young fans that are going to grow up with them.
1: The Goat.
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0: Well, you can chalk this one up as another nice day here in PG with a high of 15 degrees, which is where we're sitting at right now. And your weather check is brought to you by the Open Door Cafe. Their new autumn menu is here with some great drinks, including the pumpkin spice and carrot cake lattes, the Teddy Graham Macchiato, and the vanilla almond fog, and even more up at the Open Door Cafe. It's the Lazies on the Goat.

3:26 with Kiss and Heaven's on Fire on 94.3 The Goat. I'm Ryan on this absolutely perfect afternoon. If you aren't planning on going for a walk as soon as you get off of work today, I don't know what else to tell you, man. This is the perfect day to get this in, get in a good walk, because this time about a month, I wouldn't be surprised if the snow's on the ground. I am

0: Queen with Somebody to Love on 94.3 The Goat. It's Ryan on the Afternoon Drive, powered by the PG City Fun Park, 3:34, and we should really talk about the GOAT's NFL Survivor Pool. Presented by Prince George Toyota and the Westwood Pub. Every week, you make your pick of which team will survive another week to see if you can outlast the rest of the field. And listen, we still got quite a few people playing in the Survivor Pool. I'm not. I got eliminated in the first week of it, week two. Way she goes, man. But after 4 weeks, we are down to 44 people, which is, it sounds like a lot, but you have to remember, there's hundreds of people playing this. So, yeah, half the field is gone now, and a lot of the good picks are already gone for a lot of people. We picked KC, San Francisco, Baltimore. The Vikings have actually been a half-decent pick. The Bears have been a good pick early on. Still don't really know who are all the top dogs, but make your pick for week five to see if you will survive another week, because by the end of the season, there will be one left standing. They'll be winning a prize, courtesy of our friends over at Prince George Toyota and the Westwood Pub over on mypgnow.com.
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0: Some of Saskatoon's finest right there. One Bad Son is a Raging Bull on 94.3 The Goat. Ryan Mitchell hanging out with you on the afternoon drive. Now, we're getting very close to Thanksgiving. It is right around the corner, my friends. And you know, I'm looking to make myself a turkey for the first time ever. I got my mom's instructions. All I need to do is go get the bird. And that's why my good buddy Tim Gavin of Country 97 FM fame is going to join me on this little expedition over to, probably a superstore.
1: Yeah, we're going to go browse some turkeys, find a good price, and also a high-quality bird. I have many thoughts on this, some of which go kind of against the grain from some of our coworkers.
0: Yeah, I mean, everybody's giving me their take on, how you should do this, how you should make your turkey. At the end of the day, I'm going to follow my mom's instructions because I trust my mom a lot.
1: Absolutely. I mean, you know what? Kim Mitchell, she won't steer us wrong.
0: Exactly. I mean, if she did, I mean, I could always get her soda or something, you know?
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Breeders with Cannonball on 94.3 The Goat. It's Ryan Mitchell down here at Superstore because we are looking for the right turkey. The right turkey for the right man. And I am the right man, but can I find the right turkey? Well, I also have another right man with me, Tim Gavin of Country 97, helping me out. And listen, we're looking all over, trying to find the right turkey. So let's check out what we got in store. But right now, I got a little bit of Alexis on Fire for you. It's Sans Soleil.

0: Got to turn the lights on with Big Sugar on 94.3 The Goat. It's Ryan Mitchell out and about. We are hunting for some birds right now because I decided to step out of the office, go on down to Superstore. It's about time I get my turkey. I'm going to want this thing well ahead of the time, and that's why I got Tim Gavin here of Country 97 joining me as we're looking at some of the birds here. Look at these young, fresh turkeys. They look pretty nice. The butter-infused ones are the ones I've been told are the best ones to go for.
1: Now, I'm going to give you some advice on that. Butter-infused, it is a solid way to make a turkey. However, I do think that there is a ceiling on how good it is. Because, well, for one, you don't know where the butter comes from. You could always find more high-quality butter. So I think you're going to max out at, like, 8 out of 10 turkey, which is fine. But you want to do 10 out of 10, right?
0: Always trying to go for 10 out of 10, good buddy.
1: And I know that you are capable of that because I believe in you, Ryan Mitchell.
0: See, this is why I love Tim Gavin. He will not lead you astray. So maybe let's check out some of the air turkeys while we're walking around here at Superstore doing our shopping. We're 94.3 The Goat. It's Ryan.
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0: Aerosmith, the Deuces Are Wild on your afternoon drive, powered by the PG City Fun Park, 94.3 The GOAT. It's Ryan down here at the one, the only Superstore, because we have been hunting for some Thanksgiving things that we need to make the best Thanksgiving turkey possible. And Tim, from Country 97 FM, I might have found ourselves a turkey.
1: I think you found a really good one here. Now, we were talking about this earlier. It's important, I think, to have a blank slate for your turkey. Because, I mean, the butter-infused ones, hey, if you like doing that, that's okay.
0: Yes.
1: I think that's great. But if you want to take your turkey cooking skills to the next level, you want to have as many options at your disposal as possible. You want maximum control of, you know, basically the fats that you're putting into this, all the seasonings. So you don't want just straight up turkey. Besides, getting just a standard grain-fed turkey like you did, it's gonna be great quality, but also gonna be a little bit cheaper because, well, there's nothing like jacking up the weight of the turkey, you know?
0: Exactly, man. Listen, I wanna have full control over this thing. This is what my mom recommended. So we follow mother's advice when it comes to first-time cooking endeavors. So we're gonna see how this all works. I'm definitely gonna take some tips from the many members of the Goat Herd that chimed in, but I'm excited to see what we could do with this turkey. Still have a couple other things that we do need to get, like some stuffing. So we'll tackle that in a few minutes, but right now, I'm feeling a little bit more turnstile. Let's look out for me.

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0: Man, I am excited for that new Royal Blood album dropping in November, man. That is the lead single, 10 Over 10, on 94.3 The GOAT. I'm Ryan Mitchell, and we're doing some Thanksgiving shopping since it's right around the corner, and I've got ourselves a turkey here, a big old 5.8 kilogram grain-fed turkey. That is exactly what we are needing. But you know what else we need, Tim Gavin of Country 97 FM? Spices.
1: We need some herbs, we need some seasonings, and of course, some spices. Now, whenever you think of a Thanksgiving turkey, what does that invoke in you memory-wise?
0: Memories of being at the farm back in the day in Manitoba. Grandma would be slaving away while we're all watching football.
1: So you want to be bringing in some of those classic turkey spices, right? You want to stick to tradition.
0: A little bit, yes.
1: Okay, well, I think an important aspect of that, you're definitely going to need some time.
0: Like time on the clock, right?
1: Time on the clock to cook the turkey, but also time the seasoning.
0: Ah, yes, yes.
1: Yeah. Now, we have a couple options here. Normally, the leaves are just fine, but I think for this, for that maximum thyme flavor, you're going to want to ground stuff.
0: All right. Ground thyme. It's where we are all the time. What else are we feeling, Tim? Oh, you're all good.
1: We also need...
0: silly radio DJs doing our job.
1: We also need a little bit of garlic in there, too. Now, normally, garlic salts is the way to go, but we don't want to do that because we don't want an overly salty turkey.
0: No, absolutely not.
1: We want some garlic powder because this is just pure dehydrated ground-up garlic, and it's going to be maximum garlic flavor, minimum sodium, so you can, again, have that how you want.
0: There you go.
1: Also, see, we got some rosemary leaves. Very important for a turkey.
0: Very true.
1: However,
0: oh,
1: I always say that fresh rosemary is best. So what I'm going to tell you...
0: Tell me.
1: I got my fresh rosemary bush still at my house.
0: Oh.
1: Still full of fresh rosemary.
0: My goodness.
1: So I am going to provide the rosemary for you on Thanksgiving.
0: Oh, this is truly what it means to be a part of a Thanksgiving celebration. It's helping out your fellow man.
1: It's coming together, working as a team to make things happen. Whether you're doing the cooking or whether you're going to do the cleanup afterwards, like I do. I mean, personally, I think my wife makes the best turkey ever. I always leave it to her. I'll help with some stuff, like making the gravy, making some of the sides, but I scrub a mean dish after.
0: Absolutely, and we've had years of training because that was my job as a kid. You didn't cook, but you sure can clean.
1: Shout out to our moms.
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3: 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Not a beanie, a toque. When Buddy says, let's go for a rip, fun times are about to be had. 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So let's crack a cold one for every crazy Canadian and our true northern ways. Who's with me?
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0: Now, from the MyPG Now newsroom, this is Goat News.
1: I'm Darren Bain. U.S. and Canadian authorities say a 30-year-old Washington resident has been charged in relation to the Tumbler Ridge shooting. Officials say James Cody Bryant met 18-year-old shooter Jesse Van Rootselaar online, and the pair messaged each other daily in the months leading up to the attack. A criminal complaint details conversations in which Bryant allegedly encourages the attack and offers tactical advice. Bryant also allegedly sent the teen money and attempted to livestream the attack online. U.S. Attorney Neil Floyd announced the arrest in Seattle on Tuesday.
2: 30-year-old James Cody Bryant had the information and ability to alert law enforcement and even discussed that possibility with the shooter, but he chose not to. Instead, he encouraged and offered assistance to a murderer.
1: Officials say Bryant is trans and identifies as a woman. She's charged in Washington with conspiracy to murder persons in a foreign country, a charge that carries a penalty of up to life in prison. The leaders of BC's three major parties are scheduled to face off in the only debate of the provincial election campaign. With more, here's our provincial reporter Emily Jovesky.
3: BC Conservative Interim Leader Lorne Dirksen, BC NDP Leader David Eby, and BC Green Leader Emily Lowen are set to participate in the live debate. It'll be televised and streamed on October 14th from 6:15 p.m. to 8 p.m. by all major broadcast networks in the province. It'll be moderated by Shachi Curl, president of the Angus Reid Institute. Advance voting in the provincial election is set for October 16th to 21st, with final voting day on October 24th. Emily Jovesky, Vista News, Victoria.
1: The BC Conservatives say if elected, they would aim to hire 250 more police officers and increase the BC RCMP by 500 officers over the next 5 years. Conservative interim leader Lorne Dirksen detailed the party's plans to address addiction, mental health, and street disorder Tuesday.
4: We will deploy more police to hard-hit neighborhoods to deal with street-level crime.
1: He says a conservative government would seek to amend the Mental Health Act to give police more power to order people into involuntary care. He says it would also end safe supply programs that provide people with prescribed alternatives to toxic street drugs. It was a cool and dry September in the Prince George area, according to Environment Canada. Meteorologist Chloe Katas-Demaz breaks down the numbers.
5: In Prince George this year, the temperature was 9.9 degrees Celsius. So compared to a normal mean of about 10.4, precipitation in September this year is 30.9 millimeters, which is just over half of the normal precipitation.
1: The normal precipitation for September in the northern capital is 54.8 millimeters, while the average temperature is 10.4 degrees Celsius. Temperatures for the remainder of the work week are expected to bounce between 9 and 14 degrees, with the overnight lows ranging between 0 and 7. 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